0: Tori, so we're going to do something fun here. We're going to see how do you calm a mad Latina down. And I'm only accepting wrong answers.
1: Oh, I got one. All right. Stop. You're acting like your mother.
0: Oh, man.
1: That was guaranteed to get slapped. Open this, Hermes.
2: Tic-tac.
1: A tic-tac.
2: Oh, let's be cooking.
0: Oh, my gosh.
1: All right. What about you?
0: For me?
1: Yeah. What was something you tell Latina she's mad and you guarantee to get her more mad?
0: Be like, just calm down. Made me so mad. Someone said, just calm down.
1: Or I got another one. Como que diga, I'm going to forgive you for overreacting.
0: Oh, God. You're rage baiting me right now. I swear.
2: You want to get shot right here.
0: I know.
1: They're like, ooh, missing person flyer up the next hour. All right, what's another one?
2: Calm down or I'm going to call your mom.
1: Damn. Oh.

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1: Yeah.
0: We the best.
1: Boy.
0: Give me the light.
1: Yeah.
0: And we turn it up every time.
1: Every time.
0: And we bust it up, watch it, I
1: watch it.
0: Ha!
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Yeah. Wake up with the Fuego Mix. Are you ready? 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

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Are you ready? 'Cause we are. 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
1: Hey, you didn't get my sister's husband again, did you? Because last year you were like, oh, I got you someone special. My sister's husband, like, I don't even like that fool. Like, dude, what the heck?
0: Yeah. I said people that love you, yes.
1: Okay. I mean, he loves me too, I hope so.
0: Obviously, I got him. No, just puede ser amistades. Tú que nos estás escuchando vas a aprender mucho de la prima Vane. Things that maybe you didn't know about her through these messages that are surprises for her.
1: Oh,
0: puede ser amistades, familiares.
1: ¿Quién contó un chisme?
0: Exes.
2: Oh.
3: Barbas, ¿qué pase, Barbas?
1: Oh my gosh, you got it. Oh,
3: texting.
0: All right, vamos con el primer mensaje. Venga de ahí.
4: Sweetness, happy birthday.
3: Chavoy, is that you?
0: No, Micho. No, I'm right here, bro. That's not me, huh?
4: I just want to let you know that I love you and I'm super proud of you. Anytime I see your accomplishments, I'm just always so thrilled and happy for you, and I will always be that way. I hope today's the best birthday ever, that you get a lot of, you know. Okay, bye.
3: Dad, he wishes you get a lot of he wishes too.
1: That's my friend Aaron. Shout out to my homie Aaron. I love him so much.
0: Buenísima onda, Aaron. 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
5: Ooh. Hey, sis. Happy birthday. Oh. Thank you, Jesus, for blessing you with another year. And we will party it up in Vegas in a couple weeks. Okay? That's love you. Have a good one.
1: Alisa.
0: Y otro de tus mejores amigos. Give it up for Beat Drop.
6: Vanessa Cita, happy birthday. You are such an amazing person. I know everybody knows you as Prima Vane,
3: That's the crazy one. Hell yeah.
6: But I know you as my sister. Oh. I love you. Happy birthday. I'm so proud of your growth. I'm so proud that God gives you so many challenges. But no matter what, you persevere. Oh. You keep going. And I could go on for hours and hours. But your boy would be like, Yahweh. But with that being said,
3: Yahweh.
0: Y claro, no puede pasar tu bella mamá, the one that gave you birth today.
1: Yes.
0: Was it cesárea or natural birth? Have you ever asked your mom?
1: No, it's natural, natural.
3: Damn, mi respeto, so Mama Ruth pushing you out, prima
1: Vane. Baby. Actually, no, I was skinny when I was born, dude. I don't know what happened.
3: Pero la cabeza was the same, fool.
1: Oh, yeah, amigas.
0: Mama Ruth, ¿qué quieres decirle a tu hija?
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0: Que pase, Don Chato, truck driver. I'm sure he was in his truck, like writing it all out for hours. ¿Qué le voy a decir a mi hija en su cumpleaños?
8: Yeah.
0: A lot of people can relate to you, prima Vane, having a dad que es un poeta del pueblo. 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
1: Hey, at least he said bye. Short and sweet.
0: Why do all parents say, hey, you know we love you? We never say it, but you know we love you. All right, here we go, Frio Vane. 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Check this out.
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1: What?
3: Maybe now he's gonna get a hyena.
0: Micho.
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11: Fernando.
10: Thank you, Fernando. Now please provide the name of the greeting recipient.
11: Vanessa.
10: Understood. What kind of greeting would you like to send to Vanessa?
0: Coming up next. ¿Qué mensaje le mandó el hermano de Prima Vane usando inteligencia artificial? I didn't even know they had these services. Free birthday greeting recordings? No manches. Coming up next, you'll hear the rest of that AI message and the biggest surprise of all.
1: What?
0: Either Prima Vane is gonna cry Or what do you think, Micho? You know what the surprise is.
3: She's either going to cry or drop her chonies.
0: What?
3: Maybe both.
0: Find out what it is. Coming up next.

0: Oh, yeah. Somos el Shaboy Show. Hoy es el cumpleaños de tu prima favorita, la prima Vanna. Yeah. Shout out and happy birthday to all the May babies. I mean, even Drake dropped not one, but two, but three albums for your birthday, prima Vanna.
1: That's right, baby.
0: We'll get into more details about that más al ratón. Pero ahorita, in case you missed it, we're hearing these very sweet and amazing and crazy messages. Yeah. Of people that absolutely love prima Vane en su vida. Mamá, papá, amigas, amigos, exes, you name it.
2: Oh,
0: faltan dos mensajes más, prima Vane. Este es de tu carnal, Fernando Fernie, that used artificial intelligence to make you a message. Y el último mensaje, I say it's probably going to make you cry. Micho, what did you say?
3: I think it's going to make you drop your choni.
1: Oh, my. Oh.
3: Or both.
0: ¿Qué será? We'll find out next. Aquí está tu carnal, Fernando.
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5: Vanessa.
4: Understood. What kind of greeting would you like to send to?
3: Viene del corazón, mínimo.
1: Yeah.
3: Mira, mira, viene del corazón, escucha.
4: Vanessa.
5: Well, she's my sister and it's her birthday, so something quick, semi-inspirational, and you know, make it so that I could send it to her every year and that she wouldn't notice.
4: Understood. Loading birthday greeting now. Complete. Hello, sister. It's Fernando. I wanted to wish you, my sister, Vanessa, a happy birthday. I can't believe you are already, insert, age, years old. Wow, the year. Insert, year, here.
0: Nah! Fernie, you forgot to insert the years, bro!
2: Oh, boy, this man makes money. Like, you couldn't pay for a cameo? Like, hello?
0: He couldn't pay for a cameo, and we can't either, pero gracias a Dios, we have some good friends that love the show, that love us, and that definitely love you. Y aquí está tu gran sorpresa, prima Vane, that you're either going to cry,
3: or you're going to drop your chonies.
2: Who is it?
3: Hopefully both.
0: Escuchemos.
6: Hey, Vanessa, this is Frankie J. I just wanted to send you a special shout-out. I heard it's your birthday.
0: Frankie J!
6: Hey, Vanessa, this is Frankie J. I just wanted to send you a special shout-out. I heard it's your birthday. Feliz cumpleaños. Que te la estés pasando bien. Here's a little something for you. Happy.

0: was wrong. 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
1: I was excited.
2: his vocals do it to me, bro. Oh, God, how did he all of a sudden? Thank you so much to all the messages. Everybody sending all the love. Thank you, everybody here in studio. And it's my birthday. Let's go. Yeah.
3: Listen, I think it's so important that we celebrate people cuando tienen vida todavía. I think sometimes we wait for whatever the reasons to celebrate and love on people the way they deserve it. So, Prima Vane, as you know, as a tradition in our Sotelo family, we like to say what we love about the birthday person. So, Prima Vane, I love your joy. I love that no matter what life throws at you, it knocks you down many times, pero con la ayuda de Dios, you always get up. Mm. And you get up with a smile, so I'm proud of you.
4: Thank you.
3: Kim, what do you want to say to Prima Vane?
5: I love your humor. Yeah. And I think you have a real gift, so keep pursuing it.
3: Yes, stand-up comedy.
2: Let's go.
3: Eddie, go ahead.
6: I appreciate your laughter, your comedy, and always making us laugh. And all the love you show to us, too.
1: Thank you. Let's go. May 28th.
0: Speaking about, like, talents, y dones.
5: Sí.
0: I just appreciate that booty.
1: Booty,
0: Judy. Booty, Judy. I like how you flirt with me by pretending you hate me and you really don't like me. I love how you flirt with me like that.
1: Not pretending.
3: Happy birthday, baby. And all the May babies, man. Yay. Send us some love at It's Vanessa Cida on Instagram. Yeah. All right, hang tight. Coming up next, we got Feel Good Friday. Again, it's your boy, Show.

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2: Así como lo hizo Annette, cuéntanos, why are you feeling good?
5: Hey, Shaboy.
2: Hola.
5: I'm feeling good today because classrooms from my school were picked to do a federal review. My classroom was picked, so I received an email yesterday saying that mine was the best one yet.
2: Let's go.
5: I received high scores,
2: yes.
5: And I'm very proud of myself, my students, and my staff.
2: Let's go!
4: Yeah.
2: Felicidades, Anesh. Shout out to all the Latinos in education, maestros, maestras, any type of staff. You know, it's such a blessing when our kids can have a teacher that can relate to them, especialmente con nuestra cultura y entender a ese nivel. You know, it makes a difference. So thank you for everything you do, our amazing teachers. Mari, cuéntanos, why are you feeling good?
6: Boy show.
2: What up?
6: I'm feeling good today, even though I have to work, but I'm off all next week.
4: Let's go. I'm like, where do you work? You're hiring?
2: No, I'm just kidding. Oye, that last day of work before you go on vacation, la mera neta no haces nada, güey. You're like, in your head, you're already on vacation, oh, you know? You're like, checked out. Paola, cuéntanos, why are you feeling good?
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2: El hijo de Paola, ay, man. 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

0: días. 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
0: Feliz bebé viernes. Yes, Friday. El cuerpo lo sabe, lo sabe, lo sabe. Prima Vane, ¿qué es lo que hay?
1: Okay, it's Friday, and that means new music. Hella new music. Let's start with La Prima, Becky G. Yes. Dropped a new song, Epa. Do we like or do we love?
6: Me puse linda pa que tú me digas.
7: Lírica.
0: Hey, I'm here for it, bro. I'm here for all the summer music anthems, yeah. Para bailar, para gozar, backyard, pool parties, lo que sea.
1: Exactly.
0: Bro.
1: It's a little summer vibe. And it's interesting because the video also dropped. And in the last couple of weeks, we did see her recording a music video in the streets of LA. Sí. And she was alongside Selena Gomez. But when she dropped this video and the song, nada que ver, we can't hear Selena Gomez. Selena Gomez isn't in the video. So what does that mean? It means that more music is coming.
0: Qué buena onda. Y una rola, una colaboración con Selena Gomez. Can't wait.
1: Yes. So I said new music, and not just music, but whole ass albums. Maluma dropped a new album, Loco Por Volver.
0: Yes.
1: 14 tracks with features from Grupo Frontera, Arcángel, Ryan Castro, y más. And yo, shout out to Maluma, because he recently revealed on a podcast that his second bendy that he's expecting is a boy.
0: Felicidades, Maluma. He's got a baby girl already, and now va a tener la parejita.
1: Yes, his little boy. I wonder if he's going to look like him. All fine.
7: Just a baby. What the hell?
1: What? Anyway, so last but not least, Drake. Yes, he dropped 3 albums. Oh, yes, really? 41 songs, 3 new albums. Iceman, Maid of Honor, Habibti are all out now. And you may be asking yourself, like, why did Drake drop all these 3 albums all at once?
0: Sí, ¿por qué?
1: Well, it was to end his deal with his label, UMG, Universal Music Group, now making him independent. So the deal was with UMG was that he had to complete 3 albums. And so UMG was over here, Universal Music Group, they're over here thinking like, oh, cool, we got Drake for 5 years. But Drake was like, nope, I got you. I'm going to give you the 3 and 1. Sass. And he gave us a little bit of everything. Iceman is a little bit of a rap album. Maid of Honor, you can hear nothing but R&B.
8: Yeah.
1: And Habibti is a little dancehall moment.
0: Dancehall.
1: Yo, I haven't.
8: Love it.
1: 3 albums, so who got the time, baby?
0: Yeah.
1: But I was tapping in a little bit yesterday, and the Habibti, the dancehall one, it's a vibe.
0: Summer
1: for
0: vibes.
1: Sure.
0: I see. Felicidades a Drake, man. Obviously, he's been beefing with Universal ever since the whole thing with Kendrick.
1: Yep. Yes.
0: Lamar. And, you know, he said, yeah, wait, I'm out of this. So he's playing chess. Well, they're playing checkers in esta situación.
1: Come on, Drake.
0: We'll see what's next, man. Coming up next, tenemos el Shaboy Show Mini Mix. 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And it's Shaboy Show for your Friday vibes.

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0: 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Yes, fin de semana finally here. Halfway through the month of May, ya el próximo fin de semana, Memorial Day

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1: Dice, happy birthday to me de parte de Rosa y arriba todos los Taurus.
0: Let's go, Taurus.
1: She also says happy birthday to you, prima Vane.
0: Oh, thank you, birthday twin. Let's go.
1: Birthday shout out para Vicky. Her birthday was yesterday, but we're celebrating at work today.
0: Come on.
1: Let's go de parte de Karina. 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

0: Muy buenos días, somos el Shiboy Show, man. This makes me so happy. Qué gran bendición poder regalarte vacaciones para ir a Disneyland. 5 personas, 3 days, 2 night hotel stay. All you gotta do is tune in every morning to the Shiboy Show. Y vamos a continuar regalando estos grandes paquetes familiares para ir a Disney la semana que viene, right? Starting this Monday, we'll continue, right? All you gotta do is listen for the keyword of the day. We just gave it out a few minutes ago. DM it to us on Instagram at Shiboy Show, and then we call the winning person. Como lo vamos a hacer en este momento, a ver si nos contesta la persona ganadora. Oh my gosh.
1: Hello.
0: Hello, good morning.
1: Good morning.
0: Is this Indira?
1: Yes, this is me.
2: Se llama Indira, pero no sé, agüita.
0: Hey, Micho. Amor, Indira. We're calling you from the Shiboy Show.
1: Yes. Oh, wow. Yes. Yes.
0: Indira, what's the key word of the day, amor?
1: Fun. Diversión.
0: Correcto, te vas a Disneyland.
2: Oh my goodness.
1: Hello.
2: Indira.
0: Indira. Hello?
1: Oh, yes. I'm having like bad connection.
2: Oh,
0: no. Oh, no. Did you hear us? Did you hear that we told you that you won and you're going to Disneyland?
1: What? That's crazy.
0: There she is. Congratulations, Chula. Te ganaste 5 pases para ir a Disneyland, the happiest place on earth. 3 days, 2 night hotel stay included. Who are you going to take with you?
1: My family, kids.
0: Who are you with right now?
1: I'm doing school drop-off right now.
0: Aww. Are you going to tell them now or later?
1: Oh, they just left, so I'm probably going to tell them as soon as they're home.
3: Come on, girl, save it. Make them clean first.
1: Right?
0: All right, Indira, felicidades, chula. I know how crazy it gets at drop-off and pick-up at la escuela.
1: Yes.
0: Pero muchas gracias por escucharnos and have an amazing time at the happiest place on earth. ¿Órale?
2: I love it, Indira.
1: Okay. Thank you.
0: All right, hey, chula, no nos cuelgues. We'll give you all the info off the air. Recuerda, familia, este lunes a esta misma hora, we'll continue to give you more chances for you to win a family Disney vacation. 3 days, 2 night hotel stay aquí en el Shiboy Show.

0: 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We love you. Get ready to feel love. Celebrate the way you love and celebrate everybody else. Te tenemos muchas sorpresas. De personas en tu vida that love you very much.
1: Hey, you didn't get my sister's husband again, did you? Because last year you were like, oh, I got you someone special. My sister's husband, like, I don't even like that fool. Like, dude, the heck?
0: Yeah. I said people that love you, yes.
1: Okay. I mean, he loves me too, I hope so.
0: Obviously, but... I got him. No, just like, puede ser amistades. Tú que nos estás escuchando vas a aprender mucho de la prima Vane. Things that maybe you didn't know about her through these messages that are surprises for her.
1: Oh, shoot.
0: Puede ser amistades, familiares.
1: ¿Quién contó un chisme?
0: Exes.
2: Oh. ¡Barbas! ¡Que pase, barbas!
1: ¡Oh, my gosh! ¡You got it! No.
2: ¡Text them!
0: All right, vamos con el primer mensaje. Venga de ahí.
3: Sweetness, happy birthday.
2: Chavoy, is that you?
0: No, Micho. No, I'm right here, bro. That's not me.
3: I just want to let you know that I love you and I'm super proud of you. Anytime I see your accomplishments, I'm just always so thrilled and happy for you, and I'll always be that way. I hope today's the best birthday ever, that you get a lot of, you know. Okay, bye.
2: Damn. He wishes you get a lot of shit, and he wishes too.
1: That's my friend Aaron. Shout out to my homie Aaron. I love him so much.
0: Buenísima onda, Aaron. Total vibe. Ahí viene otro de tus mejores amigos. Give it up for Beat Drop.
4: Vanessa Cita, happy birthday. You are such an amazing person. I know everybody knows you as Prima Vane, the crazy one.
2: Hell yeah.
4: But I know you as my sister. Oh. I love you. Happy birthday. I'm so proud of your growth. And I could go on for hours and hours, but your boy would be like, Yahweh. Okay. But with that being said,
2: Yahweh, yeah. You ain't gonna cut you off, but I am. Yahweh.
0: Claro, no puede pasar tu bella mamá, the one that gave you birth today.
1: Yeah.
0: Was it cesárea or natural birth? Have you ever asked your mom?
1: No, it's natural.
2: Damn, mi respeto, so Mama Ruth pushing you out, prima
1: Vane. Yes, baby. Actually, no, I was skinny when I was born, dude. I don't know what happened.
2: Pero la cabeza was the same, fool.
1: Oh, yeah, I think I said.
0: Mama Ruth, ¿qué quieres decirle a tu hija?
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1: Ay, mother.
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1: Oh.
0: Que pase Don Chato, truck driver, I'm sure he was in his truck, like writing it all out for hours. ¿Qué le voy a decir a mi hija en su cumpleaños?
6: Yeah. Happy birthday, Vanessa. Que cumplas muchos años. You know we love you. Bye bye.
1: Hey, at least he said bye. Short and sweet.
0: Why do all parents say, hey, you know we love you? We never say it, but you know we love you. All right, here we go, Frio Vane. Tu carnal Fernie mandó un mensaje muy interesante para tu cumpleaños. Check this out.
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8: Fernando.
7: Thank you, Fernando. 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
8: Vanessa.
7: Understood. What kind of greeting would you like to send to Vanessa?
0: Coming up next! ¿Qué mensaje le mandó el hermano de Prima Vane usando inteligencia artificial? I didn't even know they had these services. Free birthday greeting recordings? No manches. Coming up next, you'll hear the rest of that AI message and the biggest surprise of all.
1: What?
0: Either Prima Vane is gonna cry, or what do you think, Micho? You know what the surprise is.
2: She's either gonna cry or drop her chonies.
1: What?
2: Maybe both.
0: Find out what it is coming up next.

0: Somos el Chiboy Show. Hoy es el cumpleaños de tu prima favorita, la prima Vane. Shout out and happy birthday to all the May babies. I mean, even Drake dropped not one, but two, but three albums for your birthday, prima Vane.
1: That's right, baby.
0: We'll get into more details about that más al ratón. Pero ahorita, in case you missed it, we're hearing these very sweet and amazing and crazy messages of people that absolutely love prima Vane en su vida. Mamá, papá, amigas, amigos, exes, you name it.
2: Oh,
0: faltan dos mensajes más, prima Vane. Este es de tu carnal, Fernando Ferny, that used artificial intelligence to make you a message. Y el último mensaje, I say it's probably going to make you cry. Micho, what did you say?
3: I think it's going to make you drop your choni.
1: Oh, my. Oh.
3: Or both.
0: ¿Qué será? We'll find out next. Aquí está tu carnal, Fernando.
4: 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Now please provide the name of the greeting recipient.
5: Vanessa.
4: Understood. What kind of greeting would you like to send to?
3: Viene del corazón, mínimo.
1: Yeah.
3: Mira, mira, viene del corazón, escucha.
4: Vanessa.
5: Well, she's my sister and it's her birthday, so something quick, semi-inspirational, and you know, make it so that I can send it to her every year and that she wouldn't notice.
4: Understood. Well, the birthday greeting now. Complete. Hello, sister. It's Fernando. I wanted to wish you, my sister, Vanessa, a happy birthday. I can't believe you are already, insert, age, here. Insert, year, here.
0: Nah! Ferny, you forgot to insert the years, bro!
2: Yeah. Oh, this man makes money. Like, you couldn't pay for a cameo? Like, hello?
0: He couldn't pay for a cameo, and we can't either, pero gracias a Dios, okay. We have some good friends that love the show, that love us, and that definitely love you, y aquí está tu gran sorpresa, prima Vane, that you're either going to cry,
3: or you're going to drop your chonies.
2: Who is it?
3: Hopefully both.
0: What? Escuchemos.
6: Hey, Vanessa, this is Frankie J. I just wanted to send you a special shout-out. I heard it's your birthday.
0: Frankie J!
6: Hey, Vanessa, this is Frankie J. I just wanted to send you a special shout-out. I heard it's your birthday. Feliz cumpleaños. 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Here's a little something for you. 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

0: was wrong. 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
1: I was excited.
2: His vocals do it to me, bro.
3: Thank you so much to all the messages. Everybody sending all the love. Thank you, everybody here in studio. And it's my birthday. Let's go.
2: Yeah. Listen, I think it's so important that we celebrate people cuando tienen vida todavía. I think sometimes we wait for whatever the reasons to celebrate and love on people the way they deserve it. So, Prima Vane, as you know, we love you and appreciate you.
0: Te queremos.
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2: 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Cuéntanos, familia. Why are you feeling good today?
1: Feeling blessed.
2: Super blessed. 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We want to celebrate life with you. All the good news,
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2: Así como lo hizo Annette, cuéntanos, why are you feeling good?
5: Hey, Shaboy.
4: Hola.
5: I'm feeling good today because classrooms from my school were picked to do a federal review. My classroom was picked, so I received an email yesterday saying that mine was the best one yet.
2: Let's go.
5: I received high scores,
2: yes.
5: And I'm very proud of myself,
2: eso.
5: My students, and my staff.
2: Let's go! Felicidades, Anesh. Shout out to all the Latinos in education, maestros, maestras, any type of staff. You know, it's such a blessing when our kids can have a teacher that can relate to them, especialmente con nuestra cultura y entender a ese nivel. You know, it makes a difference. So thank you for everything you do, our amazing teachers. Mari, cuéntanos. Why are you feeling good?
6: Boy show.
2: What up?
6: I'm feeling good today, even though I have to work, but I'm off all next week.
4: Let's go.
2: Oye, that last day of work before you go on vacation, la mera neta no haces nada, güey. You're like, in your head, you're already on vacation, you know? You're like, checked out. Paola, cuéntanos, why are you feeling good?
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2: El hijo de Paola, ay, ma. 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
4: Feliz bebé viernes. Yes, Friday. El cuerpo lo sabe, lo sabe, lo sabe. Prima Vane, ¿qué lo que hay?
1: Okay, it's Friday and that means new music. Hella new music. Let's start with La Prima, Becky G.
5: Yes.
1: Dropped a new song, Epa. Do we like or do we love?
6: Tremenda lírica.
4: Hey, I'm here for it, bro. I'm here for all the summer music anthems. Yeah. Para bailar, para gozar, backyard, pool parties, lo que sea.
1: Exactly.
4: Bro.
1: It's a little summer vibe. And it's interesting because the video also dropped. And in the last couple of weeks, we did see her recording a music video in the streets of LA. Sí. And she was alongside Selena Gomez. But when she dropped this video and the song, nada good. We can't hear Selena Gomez. Selena Gomez isn't in the video. So what does that mean? It means that more music is coming.
4: Qué buena onda. Y una rola, una colaboración con Selena Gomez. Can't wait.
1: Yes. So I said new music and not just music, but whole ass albums. Maluma dropped a new album, Loco por Volver.
4: Yes.
1: 14 tracks with features from Grupo Frontera, Arcángel, Ryan Castro, y más. And yo, shout out to Maluma because he recently revealed on a podcast that his second bendy that he's expecting is a boy.
4: Felicidades, Maluma. He's got a baby girl already and now va a tener la parejita.
1: Yes, his little boy. I wonder if he's going to look like him.
4: Yeah.
1: Fine. So last but not least, Drake. Yes, he dropped 3 albums.
5: Wow.
1: Yes, tres. 41 songs, 3 new albums, Iceman, Maid of Honor, Habibti, are all out now. And you may be asking yourself, like, why did Drake drop all these 3 albums all at once?
4: Sí, ¿por qué?
1: Well, it was to end his deal with his label, UMG, Universal Music Group, now making him independent. So the deal was with UMG was that he had to complete 3 albums. And so UMG was over here, Universal Music Group, they're over here thinking like, oh, cool, we got Drake for 5 years. But Drake was like, nope, I got you. I'm going to give you the 3 and una, sas. And he gave us a little bit of everything. Iceman is a little bit of a rap album. Maid of Honor, you can hear nothing but R&B.
5: Yeah.
1: And Habibti is a little dancehall moment.
4: Dance hall.
1: Yo, I haven't...
5: Love it.
1: 3 albums, so who got the time, baby?
4: Yeah.
1: But I was tapping in a little bit yesterday, and the Habibti, the dancehall one, it's a vibe.
4: Summer
1: for
4: vibes.
1: Sure.
4: Coming up next, tenemos... El Shaboy Show Mini Mix, no te lo pierdas aquí. 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

0: su mami, Erika, que cumple 50 años today.
1: Oh. Happy birthday, Erika, dice, but she looks more like she's 30. Oh.
2: Preséntame a tu mamá.
1: Aquí estamos tirando party contigo, familia. 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
3: Yes,
1: you
3: got? Anthony wants to send a shout out to his lover, Monica. He says, I love you, baby. Okay.
1: Yo, speaking about birthdays, como Erika, we're celebrating Prima Vane's birthday right now.

0: Been there, done that. But every day above ground is a great day. Remember that.
1: Estamos tirando party contigo. Shout out to all my May birthday. Todos los cumpleaños de mayo. Felicidades. We got Prima Vane here. Today is her birthday.
2: Yes.
1: And we are about to go live on Instagram. Vamos a irnos en vivo on Instagram para una after party where we're going to give her all her birthday surprises.
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1: All right, Doris, so we're going to do something fun here. We're going to see how do you calm a mad Latina down. And I'm only accepting wrong answers.
0: Oh, I got one.
2: Of it?
0: All right. Stop. You're acting like your mother.
1: Oh,
0: that was guaranteed you to get slapped. Oh, producer Mace?
2: Tic-tac?
0: A tic-tac.
2: Your breath be kicking.
1: Oh, my gosh.
0: All right. What about you? What about you?
1: For me?
0: Yeah. What was something you tell Latina? She's mad and you guarantee to get her more mad.
1: Be like, just calm down. Make me so mad. If someone said, just calm down.
0: Or I got another one. Como que diga, I'm going to forgive you for overreacting.
1: Oh, God. You're rage baiting me right now. I swear.
2: You want to get shot right there.
1: I know.
0: They're like, missing person flyer up the next hour. All right, what's another one?
2: Calm down or I'm going to call your mom.
0: Damn. Oh.
1: These are all, you guys would get slapped. Just saying.
0: You can't forget the classic, my ex was more understanding.
1: Make me so mad.

0: with Hector Millan.
1: All right, so in certain states, they might be cracking down on memorials on the side of the freeway. Have you ever seen that?
2: I've seen that at the time, but what's wrong with that? Why are they making a big deal out of that?
1: Exactly. A lot of Latinos are a little offended because I guess in California, they're going to start cracking down on allowing memorials to be on the side of the road. They're not going to allow it anymore. It's going to be illegal.
3: It's good. Sometimes I think it's dangerous, like, seeing all the veladoras right there fired up.
2: Well, there's other billboards, and I don't think they're making a problem out of that because it's giving people revenue or money.
1: Yeah, I'm wondering why they decided to do that.
2: Anyways, I honestly think that a lot of states will follow after this because it looks like California is one of those states that they like to create problems where there really isn't one. Anyways, what I've seen, and créeme en esto, like, a lot of Latinos that do memorials for, like, past loved ones, I've seen that they keep those areas clean. Like, they maintenance them. And Mays have ser veladoras. I've seen that they put, like, solar lights. So it's not very, like, candles out there. Because they know for a fact that the candle's only going to last, like, a couple hours lit in. And they want that light up for weeks. So I don't know. I just don't know how to take on this. But people's thoughts, of course, we always want to hear what you guys think. Hector M. Radio on Instagram.
1: Yeah.
2: Don't we have bigger fishes to fry?
1: Yeah, I guess a lot of Latinos are complaining.
3: You know what they should do? They should put eloteros on rest stops. That's what they should do. That's what they should focus on.
1: While we're in traffic.
2: Giving eloteros more permits so we can have more.
1: I'm done for that.

0: Peso Pluma fans, watch out, because Peso Pluma acaba de confirmar a stadium tour for 2027.
1: Mwah. Really?
0: Yeah.
1: Huh.
0: He just announced it in one of his current concerts. He said, hey, he's doing stadiums in 2027. And I'm actually for this. I'm excited. But you know what I think? New album. Because it always happens where an artist is going to do a stadium tour, they always drop music before.
1: There's definitely a new album. No, you think he's going to bring people Doble P and maybe more artists with him?
2: I'm pretty sure he is.
0: I think he's open to more collabs this year.
1: Yeah.
0: Look, I remember speaking to Banda MS, mm-hmm. and they told me that they had a surprise for us, that they were going to collab with a big regional artist. And I'm still thinking, trying to connect dots. And I was like, well, what's bigger than Peso Pluma right now?
1: Other than that,
2: Julián,
1: yeah. Julián, pero no sé, alguien que...
2: But he said something. Pero Julián no tiene papeles, he can't come over here.
0: So I'm going to do these stadium tours.
1: I wish. Let's go see Julián. But anyways, congrats to Peso Pluma if that is happening. Woo!

0: Hola, hola, welcome back to Toxic Consejos with me, Sol Quintero. And today we're going to talk about algo que pasa en fiestas, specifically with músicos, okay? I've seen scenarios where a músico will have his phone just set up the whole time, the whole 3 hours, and his girlfriend's just watching the whole thing.
1: He has him on surveillance.
0: He has him on surveillance.
1: Do you think that's right? You know, the guy is working hard. The guy is literally, ahí anda echándole ganas a la vida, trabajando duro, making some extra income.
0: Well,
1: para que ella
0: know.
1: Tenga sus uñas bien, para que tenga electricidad, una tele moderna, tenga el Netflix a todo lo que da, with no ads.
0: But what if he was
1: y
0: a perro?
1: ¿Y todavía quiere estar cuidándolo?
0: What if he was a perro? So that's why he's allowing that to
1: see,
0: happen.
1: See, that's her problem. See, if the guy messes up and she forgives him, whatever happens afterwards, that's her fault. I'm going to tell you why. For her mental stability, she chose to forgive him. So she is there. She has to learn to trust him again. If
0: that's
1: she cannot
0: true.
1: Do it, then just say no. Say, I can't forgive you. That's not going to work.
0: But that's his fault, too. If he's allowing that behavior, he's like, okay, FaceTime me for 4 hours. All my cocadas.
1: You know, it's the guy's fault for answering the call. I would say that.
0: Well, anyways, I've seen it way too often, and I think ex Toxica Sol would probably be like those girls, I'm not going to lie. I'd be like, yeah, heck yeah, you better FaceTime me.
1: Gonna get her an extra phone to see two angles, no?
0: And if you hang up, I'm going straight to the club. Bottle service and everything. So, yeah, my toxic consejo is just, honestly, this is going to sound a little not like me, but don't do it if you feel like you have to.
1: What? You're saying you're not up for this?
0: Heck no, I'm trying to save your reputation, girl. Don't look like a crazy weirdo.
1: So we're both agreeing that a woman shouldn't be calling her musical boyfriend or husband.
0: I mean, she could call him to check in, of course.
1: But not to be surveilling, monitoring him the whole time.
0: No.
1: Okay.
0: I wouldn't want no one
1: to
0: monitor me.
1: We both agreed on this one, Mace. Ring the bell.
2: Oye, but what are we going to do, like, if we need to, like, throw a little dance here and there para ambientar cuando estamos tocando?
1: No, pues déjalo, es parte del show.
2: No, pero si te mira la Leona.
1: No, es parte del show, no pasa nada.
2: You're going to be sleeping outside with the damn dog or in the garage.
1: Oye, Marisol, what about that, though? What if he's dancing with another chick?
0: If he's dancing with another chick?
1: But it's just para el show.
0: Well, if he knows I'm on FaceTime, that's fine. Until he gets home.
1: Gonna give him an extra tip. If the tip is good, ahí no pasa nada, ¿no? O sí.
0: Yeah, if it goes to me.

0: So I know Taylor Swift is getting ready for her big wedding that's going down in New York in July. But you know what? She's also making headlines right now. ¿Sabes por qué Taylor Swift is making headlines, you guys?
1: Why?
0: She just copyrighted something outside of her music. And I think she's scared of something. Details up next on Somos Avanzando, señores. Oh.

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0: Do we got any Taylor Swift fans in the house?
1: Boy, that was quiet.
2: Hey, I appreciate her as an artist, pero yo me quedo con mi regional mexicano. That's my favorite.
0: Oh, yeah. Don't mess with Jenny Rivera here.
2: No.
0: Actually, I think if we were to talk bad about... if we're talking bad about Jenny Rivera, I think we'll get jumped by the whole office for this.
2: Yeah, including me. I love Jenny.
1: I'll talk bad about her.
0: Stop, don't. Turn off the mic.
1: No, I'm not, but... I was her security guard, actually.
0: I remember that. You used to work with her. But you know what? Let's go into the topic before we get sidetracked.
2: Taylor Swift.
1: Okay, let's go to Taylor.
0: Taylor Swift acaba de ser copyright her appearance or her face and her voice.
2: Dang, so I can't do my makeover to look like her.
0: No, the reason why is because AI, right? So this is a way for her to protect her image. Because AI is getting so advanced where people are actually able to, like, make a video with AI of an artist with their face, a lookalike, and their voice. Because I've seen some AI software where they're actually able to, like, make an audio sound like if Taylor Swift said it.
2: Yeah.
0: So this is a way she's able to protect herself.
1: Think about this
0: legally.
1: Too. Not just protect herself.
0: Money.
1: She could get money. A lot of money.
2: I would do the same thing. I should do that right now.
0: She's trying to take care of her image, and I think more artists are going to step up and copyright their voice and appearance.
2: It's scary. Yeah, the AI world is just advancing really quickly, so I don't blame her.

You know, we're getting closer to that launch date. Toy Story 5 is expected to drop in theaters June 19th, to be exact, señoras y señores. Feliz viernes, by the way. They just announced their collab with, nada más que nada menos, Papa John's to bring some giant inspiration to Toy Story 5 and their pizzas. Now, these pizza collabs that they're going to be doing, todavía no sabemos exactamente cómo se van a ver or if they're going to have, like, the logo or some type of printing on the box, but I'm definitely for it. Now, I don't know if you remember, like, in the early 2000s where, like, even cereal boxes did special collabs. Like, they would have, like, action figures, little monitos in the cereal boxes or, like, special spoons. I think collabs should be done something similar to that. Like, if we're buying a pizza for Toy Story 5 theming, like, I expect something in there that we could keep as a souvenir. And I'm hoping they hear me and then they do something like this. Because I'm down to buy a pizza, man, but what does it come with? Ahora, cuando salga la película Toy Story 5 en cines, I'm gonna suspect that that theater room, especially in the night showings, va a estar lleno de adultos. I plan to go watch the movie, man. I love Toy Story. I grew up watching Toy Story, and I'm sure a lot of you guys did too. So it's not all going to be kids, man. I honestly feel like it's going to be 80-20. 80% adults, 20% kids or teens. You know, Toy Story 5. I feel like a lot of us are excited for this movie. I can't wait myself. How about you?

Okay, so this is kind of wild. Scientists in the US, Japan, and UK are testing a new COVID-19 pill that might actually help prevent you from getting sick after someone of your house catches it. So basically, imagine your roommate, your kids, your toxic ex still lives there, gets COVID, and you take this pill quick enough that researchers say that it will lower your chances of catching COVID-19 yourself. Esta pastilla, lo que hace es that it stops the virus from multiplying in your body. What's crazy is that hemos tenido vaccines, tratamientos y todo eso, pero todavía nunca se ha probado una pastilla en los Estados Unidos específicamente para prevenir el COVID-19. The FDA is now reviewing it, and decision could be happening within the next few months. Mi pregunta para ti es, si lo prueban, ¿tú tomarías esta pastilla de prevención para COVID-19? Your thoughts, like always, I want to know on the gram, Héctor M. Radio.

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0: Happy Friday, familia!
1: All right, Doris, so we're going to do something fun here. We're going to see how do you calm a mad Latina down. And I'm only accepting wrong answers.
0: Oh, I got one.
2: Of it?
0: All right. Stop. You're acting like your mother.
1: Oh, yeah.
0: That was guaranteed to get slapped. Slap. Oh, producer Mace?
3: Tic-tac?
0: A tic-tac.
3: Your breath be kicking.
1: Oh, my gosh.
0: All right. What about you? What about you?
1: For me?
0: Yeah. What was something you tell Latina she's mad and you guarantee to get her more mad?
1: Be like, just calm down. Make me so mad. If someone said, just calm down.
0: Or I got another one. Como que diga, I'm going to forgive you for overreacting.
1: Oh, God. You're rage baiting me right now. I swear.
3: You want to get shot right there.
1: I know.
0: They're like, missing person flyer up the next hour. All right, what's another one?
3: Calm down or I'm going to call your mom.
0: Damn. Oh.
1: These are all, you guys would get slapped. Just saying.
0: You can't forget the classic, my ex was more understanding.
1: Make me so mad.
4: Vamos. Listo. Salud, muchachos. Por esa mujer.

0: with Hector Millan.
1: All right, so in certain states, they might be cracking down on memorials on the side of the freeway. Have you ever seen that?
2: I've seen that on the sign, but what's wrong with that? Why are they making a big deal out of that?
1: Exactly. A lot of Latinos are a little offended because I guess in California, they're going to start cracking down on allowing memorials to be on the side of the road. They're not going to allow it anymore. It's going to be illegal.
3: It's good. Sometimes I think it's dangerous, like seeing all the veladoras right there fired up.
2: Well, there's other billboards, and I don't think they're making a problem out of that because it's giving people revenue or money.
1: Yeah, I'm wondering why they decided to do that.
2: Anyways, I honestly think that a lot of states will follow after this because it looks like California is one of those states that they like to create problems where there really isn't one. Anyways, what I've seen, and créeme en esto, like a lot of Latinos that do memorials for like past loved ones, I've seen that they keep those areas clean, like they maintenance them. And Mace has ser veladoras. I've seen that they put like solar lights, so it's not very like candles out there, because they know for a fact that the candle's only going to last like a couple hours lit in, and they want that light up for weeks. So I don't know. I just don't know how to take on this, but people's thoughts. Of course, we always want to hear what you guys think. Hector M. Radio on Instagram.
1: Yeah.
2: Don't we have bigger fishes to fry?
1: Yeah, I guess a lot of Latinos are complaining.
3: You know what they should do? They should put eloteros on rest stops. That's what they should do. That's what they should focus on.
1: We're in traffic.
2: Giving eloteros more permits so we can have more.
1: I'm done for that.

0: Peso Pluma fans, watch out, because Peso Pluma acaba de confirmar a stadium tour for 2027.
1: Really?
0: Yeah.
1: Huh.
0: He just announced it in one of his current concerts. He said, hey, he's doing stadiums in 2027. And I'm actually for this. I'm excited. But you know what I think? New album. Because it always happens where an artist is going to do a stadium tour, they always drop music before.
1: There's definitely a new album. No sé, you think he's going to bring people Doble P and maybe more artists with him?
2: I'm pretty sure he is.
0: I think he's open to more collabs this year.
1: Yeah.
0: Look, I remember speaking to Banda MS, and they told me that they had a surprise for us, that they were going to collab with a big regional artist. And I'm still thinking, trying to connect dots. And I was like, well, what's bigger than Peso Pluma right now?
1: Other than that,
2: Julión,
1: yeah. Pero no sé, alguien que...
2: But he said something. Pero Julión no tiene papeles, he can't come over here.
0: Is that going to do these stadium tours?
1: I wish. Let's go see Julión. But anyways, I'm congrats down. To Peso Pluma if that is happening. Woo!

0: Hola, hola, welcome back to Toxic Consejos with me, Sol Quintero. And today we're going to talk about algo que pasa en fiestas, specifically with músicos, okay? I've seen scenarios where a músico will have his phone just set up the whole time, the whole 3 hours, and his girlfriend's just watching the whole thing.
1: He has him on surveillance.
0: He has him on surveillance.
1: Do you think that's right? You know, the guy is working hard. The guy is literally, ahí anda echándole ganas a la vida, trabajando duro, making some extra income.
0: Well,
1: para que ella
0: know.
1: Tenga sus uñas bien, para que tenga electricidad, una tele moderna, tenga el Netflix a todo lo que da, with no ads.
0: But what if he was a perro?
1: ¿Y todavía quiere estar cuidándolo?
0: What if he was a perro? So that's why he's allowing that to happen.
1: See, that's her problem. See, if the guy messes up and she forgives him, whatever happens afterwards, that's her fault. I'm going to tell you why. For her mental stability, she chose to forgive him. So she is there. She has to learn to trust him again. If
0: that's
1: she cannot
0: true.
1: Do it, then just say no. Say, I can't forgive you. That's not going to work.
0: But that's his fault, too. If he's allowing that behavior, he's like, okay, FaceTime me for 4 hours. All my cocadas.
1: You know, it's the guy's fault for answering the call. I would say that.
0: Well, anyways, I've seen it way too often. And I think ex Toxica Sol would probably be like those girls. I'm not going to lie. I'd be like, yeah, heck yeah, you better FaceTime me.
1: Going to get her an extra phone to see two angles, no?
0: And if you hang up, I'm going straight to the club. Bottle service and everything. So, yeah, my Toxic Consejo is just, honestly, this is going to sound a little not like me, but don't do it if you feel like you have to.
1: What? You're saying you're not up for this?
0: Heck no, I'm trying to save your reputation, girl. Don't look like a crazy weirdo.
1: So we're both agreeing that a woman shouldn't be calling her musical boyfriend or husband.
0: I mean, she could call him to check in, of course.
1: But not to be surveilling, like we monitoring him the whole time.
0: No.
1: Okay.
0: I wouldn't want no one
1: we
0: to monitor
1: me. We both agreed on this one, Mace. Ring the bell.
2: Oye, but what are we going to do, like, if we need to, like, throw a little dance here and there para ambientar cuando estamos tocando?
1: No, pues déjalo, es parte del show.
2: No, pero si te mira la Leona.
1: No, es parte del show, no pasa nada.
2: You're going to be sleeping outside with the damn dog or in the garage.
1: Oye, Marisol, what about that, though? What if he's dancing with another chick?
0: If he's dancing with another chick?
1: But it's just para el show.
0: Well, if he knows I'm on FaceTime, that's fine. Until he gets home.
1: You gotta give him an extra tip. If the tip is good, ahí no pasa nada, ¿no? O sí.
0: Yeah, if it goes to me.
3: Hey, yeah.

0: Jake. And it starts now.
1: Activate countdown.
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